0: 6 o'clock, buy one, get one sushi, specialty drinks, and $2 off all appetizers. If you want to make reservations, easy to do, opentable.com.
1: The Carolina Hurricanes are one victory away from winning the second Stanley Cup in team history. Thursday, they beat the Vegas Golden Knights 4-2. Russian forward Andrei Svechnikov scored 2 goals for Carolina. Nikolaj Ehlers had 3 assists. The Hurricanes now lead the series 3-2. Game 6 will take place Sunday at 6 p.m. Mountain Time in Las Vegas. You can see the game on ABC. 4 Boise State athletes earned honorable mention All-America status Thursday at the NCAA Outdoor Track and Field Championships in Eugene, Oregon. For the Broncos, the season has ended since none of the 4 made it to the finals in their respective events. Kaya Robertson finished in 17th place in the women's 1500 meters. Raekwon Weatherspoon finished 17th in the men's long jump. And in the women's 3000 meter steeplechase, Abby Kendrick came in 21st and Emily Jobes finished 23rd. Only the top 9 competitors in each event make the finals, which will take place Saturday. The top 8 in each event are named first-team All-America, the next 8 second-team, and those in 17th through 24th place receive honorable mention status. And the FIFA World Cup got underway Thursday as Mexico shut out South Africa 2-0 in Mexico City, and South Korea got by Czechia 2-1 in Guadalajara. Both the U.S. and Canada will be in action today. The Canadians take on Bosnia and Herzegovina at 1 p.m. Mountain Time in Toronto, and the U.S. faces Paraguay at 7 p.m. Mountain Time at SoFi Stadium in Inglewood, California. Both matches will be televised on Fox and Fox Sports 1. In other World Cup news, the Haitian national team has been forced to change the design of their World Cup jerseys after the original design was deemed too political by FIFA. The jerseys, which were manufactured by a sportswear company from Colombia, included a depiction on the front of the Haitian War of Independence against France in 1803. And that's sports.
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3: Things are starting to clear up a little bit in Nampa for your Friday morning commute. No slowdowns on eastbound I-84 at Karcher, Northside, Franklin, and Garrity Boulevard. We are seeing slowdowns in Meridian on eastbound I-84 at 10 Mile Road. This is due to an accident at 10 Mile Road just past the on-ramp. The vehicles involved are in the right shoulder, but this is backing things up all the way back to Black Cat Road. Once we make it past that accident, no slowdowns emerging, delays at Meridian Road and Eagle Road, and no slowdowns going into downtown Boise on the inbound connector.
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0: No slowdowns in Nampa on eastbound I-84. Traffic moving very nicely at Karcher, Northside, Franklin, and Garrity Boulevard. Continuing eastbound through Meridian on I-84. No slowdowns, emerging delays at 10 Mile Road or Eagle Road, but we are seeing slowdowns, emerging delays at Meridian Road. I do have reports of an accident on eastbound I-84 between Meridian Road and Locust Grove Road. The vehicles involved are in the left shoulder. Past Eagle Road, no slowdowns at the Flying Y, and not seeing any slowdowns going into downtown Boise on the inbound connector.
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